0: know, sometimes you just like, and then
1: you hear new tracks, you know, it's like, what is this, you know, it's
0: yeah,
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This friend of mine, he's having some problems. He's probably going to need to see a shrink. So I'm going to ask you a couple of questions. This friend of mine, he's a very powerful guy. He never has problems with nothing. But lately, he's having these attacks. He's nervous. He can't breathe. His heart's pounding on his chest. He just needs to make it stop. You saw there was something I was trying to do there. And that's why you are who you are. You are good, my friend. You have a gift. I feel like a weight has been lifted off. Like I can breathe again.

Take a nice deep breath in. And as you exhale, notice how all of your muscles begin to sink down as you breathe in relaxation.

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And with each and every count, you can simply double your relaxation, allowing yourself to go deeper and deeper into comfort. Beginning with the count of 10. That's right, just double that relaxation. And if at any time during this recording you need to adjust your position, or move in a way that would allow you to be more comfortable, then simply adjust your position.

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1: There's a room, baby.

Nancy's joining me because the message this evening is not my message, but ours. Despite our best efforts, shortages of marijuana are now being reported. From the early days of our administration, Nancy has been using marijuana on a daily basis, and her personal observations and efforts have given her such dramatic insights that I wanted her to share them with you this evening.

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1: Tonight, I can report to you that former President Bush smokes marijuana regularly. And there's one more thing. 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
2: Hello there. 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